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1: So tonight for us and this weekend, it's like one of those big monumental moments, right? Your wedding, your prom, or whatever that it may be. We've been talking so much about our iHeartRadio Music Festival. We are very excited to share it with you tonight and tomorrow live from the T-Mobile Arena in Vegas. You can watch it on Hulu and on Disney Plus. 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Tonight, BTS performing, Cardi B, Goo Goo Dolls, Kenny Chesney, Weezer. Tomorrow night, it's Benson Boone, Muse, Snoop Dogg, also my favorite, the Smashing Pumpkins. So be sure to, you know, earmark it and watch it and take part in our big show tonight. We'd love that.
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Columbus Alternative, 105.7. I got a request for Julie. She said tonight she's watching our iHeart Radio Music Festival and wanted to hear this newest from Weezer. It's them and Wednesday. It's We Might As Well Be Strangers. And hopefully you're able to watch tonight Hulu and tomorrow night and on Disney Plus.

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It's Mel. 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

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Everything alternative. Did you see that Spider-Man Brand New Day is now officially the highest grossing movie ever at the domestic box office? It just passed Star Wars The Force Awakens and grossed more than $936 million. That's pretty wild. I guess this weekend's big movie is Resident Evil

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1: So Jim, frontman of Jimmy World, it's pretty crazy. He was out at a show and one of his eyes started to get a little cloudy. And so they, you know, did some Google searching and things and ended up that his retina had detached. And so he had to have emergency surgery. They had to cancel a few show dates. But as of now, he's doing well. It's Temper City. It's self-aware.

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Coming up, two songs. We'll take a look at your random facts for today. And I got some good ones. How big is the largest book in the Library of Congress? What is the best-selling cassette tape of all time? And by the age of 70, how much skin has your body shed? I know, random. It's almost Monday.

0: Columbus Alternative, 105.7, everything alternative. Let's do random facts today, and I feel like I got some good ones. Maybe you might learn a little something for today, because that's always, obviously, my biggest intention. All right, so only one NFL player weighed over 300 pounds. 1970. By 2010, there were over 500 players at NFL training camps who weighed over 300 pounds. Bob Marley gave a songwriting credit on No Woman, No Cry to this man named Vincent Ford, who ran a soup kitchen in Jamaica, and it was his way of making sure that it would be funded forever, which is pretty amazing. By age 70, quite gross, but your body has shed 105 pounds of skin. Best-selling cassette tape of all time is Whitney Houston's The Bodyguard soundtrack, which sold over 45 million copies worldwide. And the largest book in the Library of Congress is 5 feet by 7 feet. It features photos of Bhutan, country in Asia between India and China. And how about approximately 80% of NFL players go broke within 3 to 5 years of retirement? That's a look at your random facts.
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1: Hey, Mel, I'd really love to hear Sublime's. 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

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Are you going to be my girl from Jets? Check yes, no, maybe. I mean, it really used to be that easy. Nowadays, there's just so many rules. But at the same time, I'm liking that more people are starting to actually go out and do things together and hang out in clubs and whatnot. And instead of just online dating, mix it in a little bit. It's new stuff from Muse.

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I just had Frenzy Gorillas yesterday and said it was awesome. All right, I got your rock news coming up here in just a few minutes. So we'll talk Foo Fighters and them being very local. We'll talk the new Beck record and also Ozzy Osbourne's last concert gets a theater release movie date. It's Edge Hill. It's Double Take.

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1: Weezer and part of our iHeartRadio Music Festival. And what a freaking awesome lineup this year. I mean, from Snoop Dogg, BTS, Lainey Wilson, Benson Boone, Kenny Chesney, Goo Goo Dolls. Watch it live on Hulu and on Disney Plus this weekend. It's KG Elephant.

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So frontman Brandon Flowers from The Killers, he said that they're working on a new Killers album next year. I mean, I think they're like writing and things like that, but he promises that it will be the best one yet, which, I mean, hard to beat that, Mr. Brightside. New music, it's Young the Giant, it's Evergreen.

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Hi, it's Mel Taylor. I'm actually soon to get out of here. I was just filling in for tonight, but if you ever need anything, you can always find me on social at DJ Mel Taylor. 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
2: 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This is Emerging Alts with Alex Mack.
3: One of the best ways to get a weekend started is with an hour of new music. And look at this. We have an hour of new music for you. Welcome to Emerging Alt. I'm your host, Mike Jones, in for Alex Mack. And in this hour, with all the new stuff we have going on, you're going to hear the latest from the Foo Fighters, Phoebe Bridgers, Joyce Manor, Steve Lacy, Tame Impala, and a ton more. We have the Linda Lindas to start it out. Our Friday going into the weekend edition of Emerging Alts with Burning Out. Let's do it.

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Their next song from your favorite toy, Window, with the Foo Fighters in Emerging Alt. And actually, they've done some special performances of a few of those songs, which I'll tell you more about those right after Miles Smith. Hold Me in the Dark on Emerging Alt.

Columbus Alternative 105.7. That's not just a great collaboration with Sam Fender and Olivia Dean. That is a historic song now. Rein Me In on Emerging Alt. It is now the longest running number one song ever on the UK Billboard charts. Previously, you have to go back to 1973 to Frankie Lane's song, I Believe. That was number one for 18 weeks. Now, though, Sam and Olivia have been number one with Rein Me In for 19 weeks in the UK. Congratulations to them. Wow. 73 years, and the record has finally been broken. Your new music show continues, Emerging Alt with Private from the Neighborhood.

Columbus Alternative, 105.7. It's our shortest song in emerging alt right now, but one of my favorite new ones going. I used to go to this bar from Joyce Manor, and they just played at the Vans Warped Tour in Mexico City, which Jimmy Eat World was also supposed to be at. Unfortunately, they didn't because Jim had to have emergency surgery. He's okay, but I'll tell you what happened right after Bug in the Cake from Violet Grohl in emerging alts.

Columbus Alternative, 105.7, everything alternative. Not only do we have Steve Lacy with his song, Oh Yeah, and Emerging Alt tonight, but also it's in the end credits of Spider-Man, Brand New Day. And that just became the biggest movie ever in North America. It got $936.773 million, passing Star Wars, The Force Awakens, and it's the third biggest movie ever worldwide, only behind Avengers Endgame and Avatar. Some very good company to be in. Well, congratulations, Spider-Man and Steve Lacy and everyone involved. 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It's Emerging Alt.

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Hi, it's Mel Taylor, and I hope that you're having a good evening. I'm just filling in for today, so I'll take requests here in just a few minutes. Think about what you really want to hear. Channel all of that. It is Nirvana. It's Come As You Are.

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Columbus Alternative 105.7. I mean, I know it's late night, and maybe you want some late night grub. Friday is National Cheeseburger Day. I feel as though that can rush into a few hours of your Saturday. Technically, you know what I'm saying? It's paradox.

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Sometimes when I listen to Panic at the Disco, like if I'm dedicated, I'll go look up the lyrics because it's just too much fun to sing. I know all these though because I've looked at the lyrics and sang all of them. It's I Write Sins, Not Tragedies.

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It's Mel. And you know what? 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

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You know, Green Day played our iHeartRadio Music Festival a lot of years ago. It was like a crazy sort of situation, actually. The band even took a little break after the performance. Do you remember all that? Wish my brain would collectively tell me what year that was, but I can't remember. Weezer, a part of this weekend's show. Remember, you can still watch tonight on Hulu and on Disney+.

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Kings of Leon this last week just said, hey, you know what? So we have a new record and it's officially going to come out in November. So look forward to that.

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It's Mel. Monday morning at 6. You know, Shroom is back. He will have the latest alternative rock news along with your local weather and your local traffic. 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

Columbus Alternative 105.7. Aaron Lewis from Stained. He works so hard. I mean, he's out on tour now with the band, but then right after, I'll be like, oh yeah, Aaron Lewis now, solo tour. And if you ever get to check him out that way, he's awesome. I mean, he does play some Stained things, plays covers. He tells some great stories. All around, great show. I've seen him twice.

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Anytime I hear this song, it doesn't matter what time of the day, it just feels good. Like, I don't know, it just puts me in a good mood. It's definitely orgasm worthy. It's a request for Allie. It's Verve with Bittersweet Symphony.

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1: 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So this song hit top 10 on the Billboard rock charts for the Foo Fighters. Hit a record for them. I think number 36. Can you imagine 36 songs you have in the top 10? It's pretty amazing. The song is called Window.

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Just in case you might need a little nice and chill, I'll order you up a... Do you want a virgin? Do you want a regular? Pina colada? Frozen margarita? I like being in that vibe. It's Island in the Sun. Thank you, Weezer.

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It's Mel. And you know what? 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
1: That is my go-to. Anytime I'm having a good day, bad day, it just clicks for me. 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

0: Everything Alternative is on Columbus Alternative 105.7. All right, so I saw this today. It looks like the World Bank Group put together a list of the countries with the highest life expectancy. We did not do great on this list. So the countries that ranked highest tend to be, you know, wealthier, solid healthcare systems. The countries with the lowest life expectancy face a lot more challenges: disease, malnutrition, war. Highest this year is Monaco, 86.4 years. San Marino, 85.7. Liechtenstein, 84.8. Switzerland, 84.1. And Japan, 84 years flat at 5. I will not go through the rest of the list, but we were 48th. 48th on that list. 78.4 years. That's life expectancy here in the United States. The countries with the lowest: Nigeria at 54.5 years. Chad, Central African Republic, South Sudan. But United States, 48th on that list. I'll leave it there.
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1: Yeah, we'll mess up a little bit, but isn't that the great part of humanity? 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Yeah, we're guaranteed human.

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Everything alternative. I've seen some interesting interviews recently with Somber, and he basically says that because now that he's getting more famous, his dating love life has got a whole lot more complicated. I can't even imagine, you know, who's in for what. It's My Body Isn't Ready.

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1: If I asked you to do a book report on this video, this song, you would have too much content because there's so much about it. And the video just from, you know, Kurt Cobain, his dad worked there as a janitor, and there he is in the gym. And if you haven't seen that video in a long time,

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1: The Gorillaz just kicked up their tour and to a sold out crowd in Orlando. I saw some videos. One of my girlfriends was posting things on social media. I was living very vicariously through hers. That's for sure. So good. It's Noah Kahan with Doors.

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And it is never too late for you to do something that you've always wanted to do. Or something maybe you used to do, you haven't done in a really long time. Make it happen. It's Phoebe Bridgers, song's called Lost Boys.

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Everything alternative. I'm playing this for you right now because I feel like you might just need it.

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It's Mel. And you know what? All these concerts coming to town, whether it's at Kimball Live, the Newport, Nationwide Arena, or the Shots.

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Linkin Park new documentary will be out in theaters on the 30th of this month. I feel like it's going to be a great one to watch, you know, all from like the inside with Johan making it happen. I'm going to try to go see that Oasis one this weekend before it's out.

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1: Three Doors Down, When I'm Gone. 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

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Tonight, you got our iHeartRadio Music Festival happening again. 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

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Pearl Jam, be thankful you're alive. It's true. If you're feeling down and out about something, remember, there's better days ahead, my friend. It's Yellow Card.

0: John Wolf, is that you?
1: Yeah, I'm just trying to figure it.
0: Cool.
1: Yes, I'm just trying to figure out why I've only got mono.
0: Don't know.
1: Can you hear me?
0: Yeah, I hear you. You're a little light.
1: I can fix that easy.
0: Yeah.
1: Let me see here. I got mono. I only got one ear.
0: Is it plugged in all the way?
1: Yeah. Hang on. Nope. Nice, nice. There you go. The high tech.
0: Yeah. Right.
1: I don't know if I'm on the Wi-Fi or on the cellular.
0: Yeah, it'll show on that board.
1: Well, it shows that they've got a great strength, but I mean, I haven't put in a password to get into the Wi-Fi.
0: So it's probably cellular then, because it's going to go to that automatically.
1: The cellular's only got 2 bars.
0: Hmm. Do you have all the antennas out?
1: Yep.
0: Yeah, it's probably, it's because if you didn't put anything in, you didn't select it, it's going to go.
1: Unless it remembered it from years ago. I mean, this is a, I've done it from here a lot.
0: Maybe. That's possible.
1: Yeah. Auto connect.
0: You can go, you have to just go to that one screen to find it. I'm trying to think. It's like, it shows connections, like settings, I think it is, under.
1: I'm on connections. Remote connections. Then it says WLAN at the bottom. And then if I push this, I might see it. Hang on. Current descriptive device.
0: We got 36. I'm going to play this last
1: segment. You go
0: ahead.
1: We got time, right?
0: Yep.

0: Bill, we're not on air right now. We're going to be on air in a minute. But what's a C? He wrote you down as a CBR, C8R Corvette. What's a R?
1: C8R. They made 1,000 of them in yellow and in gray for their IMSA cars.
0: C-A-R?
1: C-8-R.
0: R. Okay. Hold tight. We'll be right back. I'm going to take it there.

0: They don't make homeless people the way they made them when I was a kid. You know? When I was a kid, a homeless guy was a bum, he was a vagrant, somebody down on his luck or whatever, you know, a wino. They didn't have this Shutter Island going on that they had out there, like people talking to trees. Yeah. When I was a kid, you could only be crazy outside for about 15 minutes before a van would pull up and two guys in nurses' outfits would just come walking out. Hey, buddy, how's it going? You're making a lot of racket out here, aren't you? Why don't you do me a favor? Try this shirt on. You're like, okay. How come the sleeves are so long? Oh, because we're going to tie your arms behind your back because you're out of your fucking mind. That's it.
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2: That was funny. Good morning, everybody. Bill Burr is a hilarious son of a bitch.
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3: the
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2: who's
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2: A funny, who's a funnier white comic? 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
6: He is awfully good for a new comic. 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
0: 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I don't know what 100 people you thought we were talking to at some nice little mall across good old America, but I'm pretty

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1: Audio Slave. Jesse, and how about the Soundgarden reunion? Viewers who tuned into that game, it was the season kickoff, Patriots and Seahawks. Viewers who tuned in expecting to see the Soundgarden set, very upset when it became apparent that NBC was not broadcasting at their performance. Instead, they chose to focus on halftime analysis. I'm so mad. There are some videos on YouTube, but they did Outshined and Spoon Man. They should have aired that on TV.

Columbus Alternative 105.7. I really do have to give it up to Kevin Parker. Some serious respect on this. He posted, it was like kind of a little bit of a mini controversy a couple weeks ago, that he's no longer meeting with fans due to aggressive autograph hounds. He said, due to the rise of these aggressive autograph hounds, I won't be signing anything or doing photos out the front of hotels or airports at all anymore. So if you happen to catch me, please don't be offended if I say no. So then he went back and he said, listen, it has nothing to do with you. It's specifically the autograph hounds who are lying and pretending like they have kids to get stuff signed so they can put it on eBay. Good for you, Kevin Parker. Tame Impala, Dracula.

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Everything alternative. Gosh, Shirley Manson, what a goddess. Garbage, only happy when it rains. Jesse, thank you so much for hanging out. iHeartRadio app. Hit the talkback mic. Let me know what you want to hear. Let me know your name, where you're from. Also, how your weekend's going. We got night 2 of our iHeartRadio Music Fest tonight. We're popping off.

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Cage the Elephant. They're letting the whole world know that they are back. Just released another new song called Dying in Reverse, and European tour dates announced for 2027. Things are in motion. New album coming soon. And then let me also add to that, they just announced they're headlining the halftime show. NFL Munich game, November 15th. It's Patriots versus the Lions. They're letting the whole world know they're back. New Cage, Beaches in Tennessee.

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1: Red Hot Chili Peppers. Jesse, thanks for hanging out. Night 2, iHeartRadio Music Fest going down tonight. You know, if you're not there. I mean, not a lot of us can really just like hop on a plane to go to Vegas, but you can always watch it live in your living room, which is amazing. Hulu, Disney Plus. We got Night 2 going down. Full recap of last night on our Instagram at iHeartRadio.

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Marshall Mathers. Jesse, thanks for hanging out. Nirvana. This is big. Got announced. The recipient of the 2026 MTV Video Vanguard Award, becoming the first band to receive the honor since Duran Duran in 2003. It was just announced. No word yet on if they're going to be there to perform, the surviving members, or to accept the award, but that's going to be September 27th. And you can watch it on MTV, CBS, also Paramount Plus, but I'm looking forward to that. That is a huge, huge honor.

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1: Evanescence just released a video for Tell Me When You've Had Enough from their new album, Sanctuary. You can watch it on YouTube. 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
1: 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Make sure to follow us. It's going to be wild tonight, too, dude. Benson Boone, Muse, Snoop, The Pumpkins. 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
1: Shine down. Jesse, thanks for hanging.
0: Thank you so much. And I would love to hear from you. I am here in the studio. All you got to do is tap that little mini mic, that little red button, tap it. Give it the old taparoo. Send me a message in the studio. Let me know your name, where you're from, how your weekend's going, what you want to hear, new song, Temp for City, Self-Aware.

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1: 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Hulu, Disney Plus. You can watch it right as it's happening. And if you haven't followed us on the gram, what are you doing? At iHeartRadio, lots of videos, recaps over there. Joe, and a beginning.

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Hulu, Disney Plus, it's going to be amazing. Benson Boone's going to be there. We got Muse, Snoop, Pumpkins, Lainey Wilson, who I actually really like. Julia Wolf in my room.

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1: Linkin Park, the Unshattered documentary is coming. All sorts of snippets, interviews discussing this upcoming documentary, which was directed by Linkin Park's very own Joe Hahn. It's going to be amazing. I already know it, just watching all the clips and trailers. That's going to be out September 30th. And also, Oasis documentary, still have not seen. I know. I have a busy life, busy schedule. I swear to the heavens, I'm going to try to see it as soon as possible. If you've seen the Oasis documentary already, I'm jealous. I'm actively in FOMO mode.

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1: Jesse, I hope you're having an amazing Saturday. We just had such a busy week last week. I mean, there's just so much going on. My algorithm is stuck on all the insane things that have been unfolding throughout the Lindsey Clancy trial. I've seen a lot of that. Also, of course, football's back. So last week, Taylor Swift was sitting next to Tom Cruise at the Chiefs opener. And I couldn't help but like wonder if she asked him about the time when he was jumping on the couch on the Oprah Winfrey show over being in love with Katie Holmes. That was like forever ago, but I will never not be able to think about that. Every time I see Tom Cruise, I hope Taylor Swift asked him about that. I would.
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I say you look so fine that I really want to make you mine. 4, 5, 6, come on and get your kicks. 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

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Jettification Jesse Saturday. Hope you're having an amazing weekend. 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New Papa Roach, Even If It Kills Me. After Korn, Freak on a Leash.

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Rolling through this Saturday, Jesse. Thanks for hanging out. Halloween is coming up. Yes, I've been counting down the days since like June. Love Halloween so much. If you don't have your decorations up, there's something wrong with you. Get them up. I've had them up since Labor Day. And no, that doesn't mean I'm having mental health issues. I freaking love Halloween, dude. Having the little twinkle lights all around your house, green, orange, purple, it's absolutely magical. Dracula, Tame Impala.

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1: Green Day's movie Nimrods. 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

105.7. Brandon Flowers from The Killers released his solo album, Thrasher. It's been 11 years since we've gotten anything solo from him. It's fantastic, but let me, you ever have like an emotional support song and it's a song that you're so obsessed with, you know you're going to end up making yourself crazy with it, but you have to listen to it at least once a day? Tiger's Blood from that new album. You got to listen to it. I

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1: I know some people don't really care about the changing of the seasons, and for other people, it's a benchmark for things like decorating their house for the next holiday. Tuesday, the first official day of fall, which means this is the last weekend of summer, the end of another era. Also, remember being younger, and it's like your first week of summer break, and you're, I'm bored, and your parents would say, you better enjoy this time now, because one day you'll look back, and time will move so fast, you'll wish you had these days back, and damn if they weren't right.

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1: It's crazy because we've been talking about it for so long, but Linkin Park's documentary, Unshatter, finally comes out this coming Friday. So less than a week away, just taking us through the journey of life after Chester Bennington. May he rest in peace.

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1: If you registered to be able to buy tickets to Oasis Live 25 tour next year, I hope you get the email. 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Because since they're doing limited dates, only two in the U.S., Vegas and Boston, there is not going to be a general on sale. 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
1: Hey, anybody doing fantasy? 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I'm playing my brother Jose, who is just such a talker. He's insufferable, so I can't let him win. Fingers crossed, though. 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

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It's Mel. 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
1: The NFL dropped the list of performers for all of the halftime shows that are international this year. It's our biggest international footprint to date. And I love to see The Warning. Obsessed. If you don't know The Warning, not only are they hot, they're cool. The music is so good. They're going to be doing the halftime show in Mexico City. And as we know, Cage the Elephant shared a couple weeks ago, they'll be doing the halftime show when the NFL is in Germany, Munich, November 15th. This is their new song, Beaches in Tennessee.

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2: 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Love you.
1: Love you too. So yeah, next 15 minutes, I'll play Third Eye Blind. My name is Tamo. Let me know what else you want to hear. I'll do my best to get it on. Just send me a message by tapping the microphone in your free iHeartRadio app.

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1: Promised you I'd get Third Eye Blind on before I got out of here. My name is TMO. Thank you for hanging out and spending some of your Saturday with me. Enjoy the rest of your weekend. And remember, you can always tap the microphone in your free iHeartRadio app to send a request to the studio.